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17: Hey, now put your hands up.
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18: 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Yes. Nova's 9 minutes of the Noughties.
19: Not that we need proof that everything that is Noughties is cool again, but Westlife have just announced they're coming down under. 2000s banger, this one. They're coming to Melbourne, Sydney, Brisbane, Adelaide around July next year. We got time to save up and buy tickets. I was going to play this, but then I thought, you know what, it's Friday, and this is giving a little bit more weekend vibes. Groove Jet from Sophie Ellis Bextor. I'll back it up with some Usher and that Elvis Presley remix, A Little Less Conversation. Let's go. 9 minutes of the noughties on Nova. This one. They're coming to Melbourne, Sydney, Brisbane, Adelaide around July next year. We got time to save up and buy tickets. I was going to play this, but then I thought, you know what, it's Friday.

Calvin Harris, Jason Derulo, Fatboy Slim, Miles Smith, Steven Sanchez, Lola Young. They've just announced Take That and Bebe Rexha. If you want to go, I'm going to help you manifest this trip with some Bebe Rexha Faithless as you call 13 24 10. Deep in the-

0: 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New segment time, guys.
1: You remember that old saying? There's no such thing as a stupid question.
2: I know it's tuna, but it says chicken. South Africa and Iraq, everywhere like such as.
0: I truly believe that there is no such thing as a stupid question. I truly believe it.
3: Such as?
0: Because if you don't know the answer, then it's a good question.
3: Yeah, this is true.
0: I'm hoping you agree with me.
3: Do you think maybe there's no stupid questions, just stupid people?
0: No. Oh, my God. Here's me opening my heart to you, becoming vulnerable,
3: if you will,
0: in the parlance of our times, and you basically accusing me of just being a stupid person. You're probably right.
3: No, I'm excited for this question because you are quite an oracle. You know most things. I learn a lot from you.
0: Thank you. It's kind. Wrong, but kind. So, I have always loved photography.
3: Yes.
0: And I have found an old camera of mine and I took some photos in Japan with it.
3: Yep.
0: And et cetera. And I like Iraq and, you know.
3: Such as.
0: Yeah, such as. Anyway, I actually bought a little tiny camera as well. It just fits in my bum bag and you can take photographs. My question to you.
3: Yes.
0: Keep in mind, you're not allowed to throw shade.
3: Yep.
0: How do I see and hold the photos that I have taken on these cameras?
3: That's not a stupid question at all.
0: So that's the camera.
3: Yeah.
0: And my other little tiny ones in my handbag. They have what's that little black thing that you click in?
3: The SD card.
0: It's got an SD card.
3: Yeah, okay.
0: What?
3: So we can either plug it into Emma, our digital producer's laptop, or...
0: How do you do that?
3: You just plug it into the SD bit on the side.
0: You take the little grey chip out and you put it in a computer.
3: Yes.
0: Okay.
3: Or we could set it up, if it's like my camera, you might be able to download an app on your phone and then I Bluetooth from the camera, connect my camera to my phone through the app and transfer them that way.
0: But I want to hold the photos. Like, I see all these clever people at desks at Officeworks and Kmart doing things, printing things.
3: You want to hold the photos?
0: Yeah, I want to put them in an album or stick them up.
3: You just go straight to Officeworks with your SD card and whack it in the photo machine. If you're not stressed about seeing them on your phone.
0: Is that it? Is that what you do? You take your little thing?
3: Yeah. It's so easy. That's like the old school way. That's what we were doing in the early 2000s.

0: of hyperfixation songs for the weekend. It is Charlie XCX's
1: rock music,
0: and that is so good.
1: What is your favourite?
0: Well, mine is also unusual in that it was her first debut single. It seems like, you know, bizarre that there was ever a time that she wasn't creating her own music and she was just, you know, in a girl band, Destiny's Child. But her very first debut single on her own was called Work It Out, and it appeared in an Austin Powers film. But it is by far my favourite. Break it down now.

0: The reason I love it is because Drake is on it. Now listen to his beautiful voice. 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
1: beautiful. 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
0: I can't get no rest. Wait, and it picks up a little bit here in a second.
2: Yeah.
0: This whole thing now got way too deep and we should stop making a big deal out of the little things. 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
1: Okay, I have got my duo.

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